0: And now our host.
1: Jimmy Dexter. Live like 125 night. You know how I do.
0: The jazz has a future.
1: No question.
0: And our first number today.

0: Jazz is a continually developing, legitimate form of musical expression. Its future is not a break with its past.
1: This must have clearly influenced you guys a whole lot.
2: Oh, yeah.
1: This whole movement, yeah?
2: Yeah, very absolutely. Much so.
3: Quest, CL Smooth, and P-Rock, and all that, you know, for sure.
2: Yeah. You know, not trying to... I know that here, people here really hold that era of hip-hop in high regard.
1: Yeah.
2: So sometimes in the States, people are too focused on that era and not focused on the present.
1: Yeah.
2: So sometimes it's too much like, oh, I wish it was the way it was. And we don't wish it was the way it was. We wish that now be good.
1: Yeah.
2: You know,
1: just make now better.
2: Right, right. And so here it's refreshing to come here and hear a lot of cats are focused on the new artists that are doing good music,
1: yeah,
2: as opposed to being hung up on stuff, you know, and only playing music from 1993.
1: Yeah, no.
0: Thank you very much. And now we'd like to give you our version of the selection that's become quite a jazz classic. We do hope that you enjoy hearing our version of Walkin'.

0: Kojak. You got the jazz, we got the jazz, bring it in. It's off the charts when it's on the books, bring it in. And that's tracking sales and sales backpacking. Something suspicious with these kids, it's repetitious. Where they be coming in dudes are vicious. When I just wanna drop joints like home cooked food, delicious. To the one receiving, leaving a better taste. Never give up, you ain't done believing, renovate.
1: The people at the bash, the clinkers and the cash. The presence of tomorrow, the pleasure of the past. The flashy hot lashes, the clashes of the ass. The history of you and me, the history is jazz. Leave it.

0: How do you do? This is Mayor Hawthorne reporting live on Radio Blau.
1: Yeah, it's common sense
2: with my man Pat D.
1: We gon' help y'all see clear. It's real hip hop music from the soul, y'all. Yeah, check it. Yeah.

0: jazz, soul, jazz, soul. Jazz.
1: Let me start with the little introduction. It's melodic, the truly hypnotic, along with the lady, Pete to the docks. Invest in the proper stocks, synchronize your clocks. Time is essential, Pat D came correct with a sequential order of the kicks and the snares. Upright bassline shadows the rhyme. The UK and the USA, doing it for you, no dues to pay. Sit back, relax, and vibe to the music. Seen a barricade, but we went right through it. Just another metaphor for life. Stay in control to relieve the strife as I move around. To get things going, words come alive. These lyrics keep flowing.

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0: inspiring, yo. Root up. Yeah. I appreciate it.
1: Yes, yes.
0: It's cool. And so we do this for Asha, yeah. And we do this one for Kylie, yeah. And we do this one for Styles, yeah. And we do it for Jabari, yeah. And we do it for Marie, yeah. And we do it for Halima, uh-huh. And we do it for Chamia, the babies, yes, the babies, yeah. Gotta make it timeless so the babies feel it. So in the future it can help them with the world they'll deal with. But y'all gonna work it out, yeah,

0: artist, and this track agreed when I heard it. Make it better for the babies, cause they deserve it. I write beauty, like I said, my verse in cursive, with a purpose, and stroke these sheets as a service. Yeah,
1: yeah.
0: Bass Sauce, greatest producer that ever touched a personal computer. Craziness, yo.
1: Yeah.
2: You can't say that.
0: Yeah.

0: raise your, the baby. Yeah, you can front on a lot of things in this world, man. You know, one thing you could never front on, and you know this, is the babies. Yep, the babies. Yep, the babies.
1: Yep, the babies. Yep, the babies.

Well, this is as a lineage out of the lineage family. And right now, me represent for the big, bad and mighty. OBF sound me attack, bro. Catch it.

Reasons if they could. The state of the condition insults my intuition, and it only makes me.

0: depends here on who is recording and who is listening. What fascinates me in that sonic archives of war that are being created in Ukraine, that they are extremely horizontal. They're made in very horizontal way. These recordings are made by different people, by enthusiasts, not only artists, or people with any kind of special skills or expensive equipment. And I think this corpus, this body of sounds that we're creating makes this intimate space of shared memory, of longing, of, you know, coming back, dreaming, mourning, and in the end, loving. And I think that in this sense, archiving an exchange of sound between people are essential activities. At the start of the full-scale invasion, there were so many hopes around advocacy and having the dialogue with the external world, and around trying to find those points of intersection, understanding, compassion, support. At this moment, there is a bitter understanding that it is quite difficult to find those points. And right now, when I think about my own recordings, I care more about the listener. I will be in 5, 10, or 20 years. Like, what will this sound help me to remember or understand, right? What traces of sound exchanges that I had with other people will be left in my heart and mind, and in the hearts and minds of these people? Yes, my friends, my colleagues. And, like, I think what, on one hand, what can be communicated through sound to another person, but also how this person, in which way this person can receive the message and sound recording, and will it be received with love and care or not?
1: And it was a voice about blah blah blah, and because we had a huge argument on the group chat of the yard, and after that chat I said, "You very privileged flat owners, goodbye, I hope you sleep well," and stuff like that. And he felt sorry, and he came to me and he said, "Okay, let's do this." And right before the new year, we bought huge layers of this, you know, this smooth, like, fabric. And then just like this polyplastic thing that we just glued onto these gates, and it's just very smooth now. And but I was so, like, first half year or maybe even more, maybe first year of the war, I was really very, you know, very picky for the song. But that also was my thing before. before the war. I became more relaxed now, and I realized that I even can sleep with the windows open and without these earplugs. Because before that, I would sleep all the time with the earplugs. Even if there was a danger of airstrike, I would prefer to be in earplugs because I had troubles with my sleep. And most of the troubles, they became out of sound. Yeah. I remember this time when we went to Bakhmut in the summer of 2022. It was the time when Ukrainians left Severodonetsk and Lysychansk, and Bakhmut was expected to become the new hot point of the war. And we were kind of reporting on this thing. We were talking to the local people and asking them what do they feel. That they will become, no one of course expecting that Bakhmut will become what it became, but at that time you could hear a lot of sounds of outgoing Ukrainian artillery and incoming, and we were working in the city, and I remember this when I heard the like this Grad system going out, so it was Ukrainian Grad system operating somewhere on the like industry areas in Bakhmut. So when it goes out, it has this sound, like, you know, just like long sound of rocket launching, because it's a multi rocket launching system. And I remember that we had this car, you know, this Berlingo. It has the regular door, and it also has this door, like that slides, like sliding door. And so I sat in the car because we heard some sounds like of. We were in dangerous area and we had to leave quickly. So I sat in the car and I shut my door. And I was expecting that my journalist is sitting back and he had to slide his door. And I was hearing this sliding, like sound of the sliding, but at some point it just became too long. And I turned back and I realized that my journalist is not closing the door, but it was the sound of Grad system going out somewhere. But it was just the same sound of the sliding door. So I remember this confusion, you know, this sound can be very tricky, but probably not the sound, but your brain, because I realized the brain has some register of the sound, so it's like encyclopedia, so every time you have new sound, first of all, it gets synchronized with some data that you had before in your previous experience, and it connects to it, but then you realize it is something different, and it goes under the different name into the register. And also the sound of seagulls. Like time after time I go to Zhenya's apartment and we drink there and we have conversations, so we stay up all night. And we had like after we met the war together, and after we experienced that, sometimes when we come together in his apartment, we are like, okay, are we going to have the same shit going on this time? And so after that, we had four times like that, three or four times, that we're just drinking on the balcony, and then air alarm starts. And because he has this, like his balcony is facing one of the areas that is getting targeted all the time, like 3 or 4 kilometers away from him, but you see this air defense system working, and you hear the sound. And one time it was really loud night, and after that we realized it's just quiet, but all the seagulls that were sleeping, they kind of were troubled, and they were just flying around and screaming. So you just hear the sound of air alarm and these screams of seagulls all the time. It's very massive and troubled, and it really brings you anxiety, the sound of screaming, like in the night, screaming seagulls all the time. This is a very significant sound.
2: Okay. 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
7: Да,
4: вони говорять?
7: Пожарки
4: видеть не могу?
8: So question number 3. Where do you see the main difficulties or ethical questions in presenting recordings of war? I'm particularly interested in what happens when these recordings are presented to an audience that has no direct experience of the sounds or the situations in which they were recorded. Yeah, this is what I was talking about earlier, that this is not the sounds themselves, okay? So you have to think of them as the references. It's almost as a music composer who writes a score for something, and they would write like a certain sequence of pitches on a piece of paper, and those sequence of pitches, this sequence of pitches is not really a sound, it's just a reference to a sound. And so is the same case with this polyphonic recording. So they, although they present themselves as if they are like wartime sounds, they're really not. They just references. But even if we imagine if we had the technology, or like we would have been able to present the sounds as they were really experienced, you know, I don't know, like some sort of weird neural link, so you could kind of relive this kind of experience, then it would be very traumatizing for the audience. You could actually cause like PTSD from this kind of experience. So there is this ethical issue, which is not really present, I think, for the Western audiences who would experience these sounds as references. Of course, it might be triggering for people who experience who have the experience of the war-related sounds and who were PTSD'd because of that. And yeah, these sounds might cause re-traumatization. Definitely. So I think it's something that should be announced or written as a... I would hate the word trigger warning, but okay, so just, you know, let people know that the sounds that you're about to experience here in the archive, they are taken from there, like from these locations, and if you feel like it might be... re-traumatizing for you, is probably better not to listen to them. There is also what I find. I think what might actually work even better than playing the sound itself is describing.

Hey, yo, what up, y'all? It's Trek Life live on the streets of Los Angeles right now. Shout outs to Germany. You know what I'm saying? My man, Uncle Core on Future Classic Show. Y'all better turn this music up right now. Let's go.

couldn't sleep. 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I can't afford losing you. I can't afford losing you. My heart pouring, trying to prove to you. I can't afford losing you. I can't afford losing you. My heart pouring, trying to prove to you. Luckiest man in the world, and it's due to you. You was just a random girl, now we're super glue. Luckiest man, and it's due to you, I can't lie. Second you is due, I bet you hate this last line. But it rhymed, and I'm trying to write it fast. I open up my heart, you my charger, the sparks fly. It all happened so quick, didn't have to think about it too much. A natural fit. Mutual attraction, all the casual got skipped. Real passionate shit. So glad I met you on that night, such a brief encounter. Had to wait a year before they started speaking about her. Of course I'm down to meet her, even had a dream about her. It's mad the way the stars align, I'm kinda pleased about it. I'm pleased we crossed each other's path, changed my whole trajectory. Changed my whole perception, challenging my soul complexion. Soul connection, got me channeling my whole direction. No deception, transparent, no one knows perfection. But I think you come pretty close. I can't afford losing you. I can't afford losing you. My heart pouring, trying to prove to you. I can't afford losing you. So glad I met you on that night, such a brief encounter. Had to wait a year before they started speaking about

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0: So confident with the swag, lackadaisical with it. Your Mac and Maybelline, perfect complexion, angel body, orangina bottle shape. 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
0: Hey, yo. Send my overall up a little bit, Uncle Ricky.

It's always good to get money. It's important to get money. But don't ever, ever, ever confuse being rich with making a contribution to our culture.